feel myself slipping in more and more ways. That super world of my own. Nobody but you and me. We've got it together, baby.

0: Victoria, though, there's something I want you to have.
1: Oh, it's beautiful. But wait a minute, isn't this?
0: Yeah, yes it is.
1: But I thought the old lady dropped it into the ocean in the end.

where fashion sits, but not the Ritz. Different types who wear a day coat, pants with stripes and cutaway coat, perfect fits, but not the Ritz.

criticize, criticize, criticize, criticize, criticize, criticize, criticize, criticize, criticize, criticize, criticize, criticize, criticize, criticize, criticize, criticize, criticize, criticize, criticize, criticize, criticize, criticize, criticize, criticize, criticize, criticize, criticize, criticize, criticize, criticize, criticize, criticize, criticize, criticize, criticize, criticize, criticize, criticize, criticize, criticize, criticize, criticize, criticize, criticize, criticize, criticize, criticize, criticize, criticize, criticize, criticize, criticize, criticize, criticize, criticize, criticize, criticize, criticize, criticize, criticize, criticize, criticize, criticize, criticize, criticize, criticize, criticize, criticize, criticize, criticize, criticize, criticize, criticize, criticize, criticize, criticize, criticize, criticize, criticize, criticize, criticize, criticize, criticize, criticize, criticize, criticize, criticize, criticize, criticize, criticize, criticize, criticize, criticize, criticize, critic